0: Non-stop music.
1: Distant cousins, there's a limited supply, and we're down to the dozens, and this is why. Big-eyed beans from Venus, oh my, oh my. Boys and girls,

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speak to Barbara? Barbara, this is Shirley. You might not know who I am, but the reason I'm calling you is because I was going through my old man's pockets this morning, and I just happened to find your name and number. So woman to woman, I don't think it's being any more than fair than to call you and let you know where I'm coming from. Now, Barbara, I don't know how you're gonna take this, but whether you be cool or come out of a bag on me, you see, it really doesn't make any difference. But it's only fair that I let you know that the man you're in love with, he's mine. 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You see, I make it possible. The clothes on his back, I buy them. The car he drives, I pay the note every month. So I'm telling you these things to let you know how much I love that man. And woman to woman, I think

0: 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Classic Non-Stop.
1: Hello.
2: Tracy. Hi, baby. How you doing? I'm doing all right. I'm just missing you. Yeah, I love you too. 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
0: La música nunca se detiene. 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
1: Nace con el poder de los cambios verdaderos. 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
2: No, thank you. It's what I should have said. I should be in bed. But temptations of trouble on my tongue. 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
3: One sip.
2: Bad for me.
3: One hit.
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1: If it sounds country, man, that's what it is. It's a country song. Yeah, okay. Well, 1, 2, 3, 4. 1, 2, 3, 4. Busted flat in Baton Rouge and heading for the trains.